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1: 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His eyes all bleed.

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1: 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His eyes all bleed.

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1: 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His eyes.

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1: 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His eyes all blue.

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1: He sees what he sees with the blue sky over, and he falls to his knees. His eyes all bleary, and he drives the same way nearly every day. The same words to say to the same faces, same places, airs and graces. And then one day, he finds a small surprise.

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1: He sees what he sees with the blue sky over, and he falls to his knees. His eyes all bleed.

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Innocence in depilation. 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